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1: 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Goodbye.
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Just a new quay is his way to. Master got a window. Mook paid at the bank to seven. Egg to do dot, nyan, nyan, nyan, is it to do yet? Nyan scanty so cat a siat, Mr. Trusted. Mook would you mock me that no pay cat a sian? We got a but one man hanging him at that. A one guy who is tired. The Gigi he got on pay robbers. Old Nazarano, did you ain't? Ngomino, Nemas, ten Catawasan, Nyan, Tina Seminda. Nana, not the pen the medicin, the jeep, but the man is a one and man, Mokish, a manu and the man. Martino, to go when they know is pas manu de yam. A one jen mustin got that, usket jen agnat. A jen usket got that, mustin to go nagnat. When they don't send do they moon.

I've heard people say that too much of anything is not good for you, baby. But I don't know about that. There's many times that we've loved and we've shared love and made love. It doesn't seem to me like it's enough.

is pretty clear. I'm coasting and I'm comatosing, shifting bills for boardroom deals. Then I'm straight facing, but to my boyfriend I'm complaining. I had a chance.

Chintatinor, Kandatan, Kusavtsagan, Pegam Dam Noasun Neo, Min Patetet FM, MacTekoy.com.